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Whenever you drive the car, there is always an unseen, unwelcome passenger with you. 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But it can, and too often it does. So when you're behind that wheel, don't take chances. Obey all traffic rules. Drive safely for life, your life, and the lives of us.

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It's Dr. Molenbeek here, this murky realm. We're just going to get started with some recent Beatriz Ferreira on the Room 40 label. This is from her relatively new release called A Distracted God on the great Room 40. Thanks for listening. 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

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So take advantage of those services, students. We're right in the middle of, I hate to ever cut into anything. And as you know, I like to play long compositions, long pieces. We're right in the middle of Ben Bennett's new album called Rubbing Music for Wet Glass, Extruded Polystyrene, and Latex. So, you know, as you may have guessed, all these sounds were created by rubbing, sometimes with the use of water or something else, against a surface. You know, this is something that, Ben Bennett is a percussionist typically, but he's a kind of unorthodox percussionist, and I think this is a fantastic album. A couple years ago I was recording on my iPhone, and I started just rubbing the case, and I was like actually recording the sounds of me rubbing the phone itself, and it came out really cool sounding. But anyway, not to say Ben Bennett certainly didn't steal any ideas from me, but you know, it's an awesome concept, and this is 45 minutes of rubbing. So with no further ado, let's get back into it. This is again Ben Bennett, his new album, Rubbing Music for Wet Glass, Extruded Polystyrene and Latex. It's on the Palliative label. And yeah, if you're unfamiliar with Ben Bennett, check him out. He is a percussionist. He uses really very basic setups, very minimal materials, not, you know, typical percussion, not like a drum kit or something like that, right? And I think he's amazing. He's really young. I think he's probably in his maybe late 20s. He is part of the Bennett family, who, the parents, the elder Bennetts are sound poets, and kind of, you know, very Fluxus-influenced artists who live in Ohio. And they were just down here for Aftermath, which is the annual festival that happens at Art Rat in Roanoke, weekend long ordeal, and the Bennetts are usually counted in as, you know, repeat, you know, consistent attendees of that festival. And it's a really interesting family. Like, both of their sons, the other Bennett son is in Greece now, and he does kind of like new agey kind of music. But anyway, Ben Bennett, check him out. I think he's an awesome percussionist, and if you're really adventurous, also check into his YouTube page, where I think I've talked about this on here before. He'll record himself meditating and smiling, holding very still for upwards of 4 hours. Pretty incredible. Anyway, let's get back into it. This is Ben Bennett. Thanks for listening. It's Dr. Mullenbeek on WUVT 90.7 FM Blacksburg and 101.9 FM in Roanoke.

Thank you.

Mm-hmm.

National Weather Service in Blacksburg has issued a flash flood warning for northeastern Carroll County in southwestern Virginia, southwestern Floyd County in southwestern Virginia, until midnight Eastern Daylight Time tonight. At 9:56 p.m. Eastern Daylight Time, Doppler radar indicated thunderstorms producing heavy rain across the warned area. Between 1 and 2.5 inches of rain have fallen. Additional rainfall amounts of 0.5 to 1 inch are possible in the warned area. Flash flooding is ongoing or expected to begin shortly. Hazard: flash flooding caused by thunderstorms. Source: radar. Impact: flash flooding of small creeks and streams, urban areas, highways, streets and underpasses, as well as other poor drainage and low-lying areas. Some locations that will experience flash flooding include Dougsboro, Gladesboro. This includes the following streams and drainages: Mira Fork, Brannan Branch, Deepwater Creek, Burks Fork, Laurel Fork, Island Creek, Greasy Creek, and Big Reed Island Creek.

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We just heard a track by Safi Flato off of their brand new album, Journey Through the Death of a Friend. And now we're hearing some relatively new stuff by Jörg Frey and Apartment House on Another Timbre. It's his clarinet quintet. 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

Hey y'all, it's Dr. Molenbeek. Thanks for listening. I can't decide whether I'm going to stick around a little more or not. I'm just like kind of on the fence right now. But let me just tell you a little bit about what you just heard. Last song, little different than the rest of the set, right? That was Shudder to Think from their Pony Express record from 1994, which was on a major label. It was on Epic, believe it or not. That's a brilliant album. If you've never heard it, you should really check it out. It's I don't believe in perfect, but that's about as close as one gets, I think. Pony Express record from 1994. I was just in Washington DC for the past few days, hanging out, checking out some sights, sounds, smells. And I finally got to go to visit and stand outside of the Discord House, aka where Ian MacKay lives, co-founder of Discord Records, which was one of my, nearest and dearest influences and inspirations when I was a teenager, roughly from, say, early high school. Yeah, from definitely early high school to early college, and then, in the course of my 4 years in undergrad, I started to gravitate towards, more and more experimental stuff, discovering jazz, free jazz, improvised music, electronic music, abstract electronic music, noise, et cetera, et cetera. But Discord was such a huge influence, and especially, Discord is kind of known as a representative, a kind of hallmark of Washington, D.C. hardcore and post-hardcore punk, hardcore punk, bands like Minor Threat and before them, the Teen Idols, right? Any number of hardcore bands that were very good, I'm not sure if they were terribly innovative in terms of hardcore, but, bands like Minor Threat, certainly you could place in maybe the top 10 of the most influential early hardcore bands, right? Next to Bad Brains and Black Flag, Germs, etc. And have stood the test of time in many ways. But for me, the really near and dear stuff on Discord was the post-hardcore, the stuff that came after Rites of Spring, right? So we're talking one of the first bands I discovered was the Holy Rollers, who actually are going to have a reunion show soon, which is pretty cool. But I got to see them in Columbia, South Carolina, and they blew me away. And that's really one of the quite lesser-known bands on Discord, but they were quite innovative, what they were doing. Three-part harmonies, influenced by post-hardcore, but also all kinds of different stuff, complex three-part harmonies, et cetera, et cetera. I'm not normally a big harmony guy, right? But the Holy Rollers and, after that, bands like Shudder to Think, who I just played, who became, they started as a kind of interesting post-hardcore band, but they went in even artsier directions. But other really creative post-hardcore bands, Jawbox, certainly, Circus Lupus, The Nation of Ulysses, which was a huge influence, even though, that was a kind of hardcore, arguably, but heavy on the thematics, and certainly bearing some resemblance to the West Coast gravity bands of the time, from San Diego and thereabouts. The bands on the Gravity label had something in common with Nation of Ulysses in terms of sheer frenetic, hyper fast, spazzy, and Nation of Ulysses wasn't always even that fast. But, bringing in elements of rhythm and blues and jazz and, jazz avant-garde, even though they didn't really
dip that far into that other than referencing Coltrane, A Love Supreme. But, you know, that was kind of also a kind of gateway for me to explore jazz, you know, and I did. And, you know, here we are now. Anyway, long story, I'm talking a lot, but while I was in DC, I got to, you know, go by finally the Discord House where Ian MacKaye still lives after all these years. And, you know, it was every bit as banal and uneventful as Ian MacKaye, I'm sure, would say, like, why are you going there? What, it's just a house. I'm just a guy, you know. And yeah, exactly. It was extremely anticlimactic. You know, I didn't go knock or anything, which would probably be obnoxious. But yeah, it was cool to stand there and look and, you know, think of all the pictures taken on the front porch in the wake of that kind of iconic Minor Threat photo, right? Yeah, as an important historic site, but, you know, everything that goes on around that house is just like completely oblivious to, you know, I don't think, yeah, probably most of the people around there would be like, who, what, you know, just some guy who's now in his 60s who lives there. You know, I've still not heard the Evens. I'm not sure if I should even check them out or not. I'm not really that enticed to even explore it. I don't know. Anyway, so that's why I played Shudder to Think there at the end. Before that, I played three tracks from a compilation from the Transmissions Festival that happened in 98, 99, and 2000. Only 3 years, three installments, annual festival that would happen in Chapel Hill, North Carolina. Anyway, Transmissions Festival is where it was a huge gateway for me discovering experimental music, or at least, you know, reinforcing my budding interest at the time in experimental music. So, you know, Pelt played on, I believe, all three of those. And so my recent, you know, in the wake of the news of Michael Dimmock's death, who was just not even a member of Pelt at that time, but their recordist, right? But I would see him at Pelt gigs, you know. Anyway, I've been in kind of a nostalgia hole, obviously. And so I check, you know, digging around on Discogs, I didn't realize that the Transmissions Festival actually documented each of those years on a kind of compilation disc. Didn't know they existed and was very pleased to find a few affordable copies on Discogs, you know, very, very, you know, not collector prices, 10 bucks or thereabouts, in good condition, not mint, not wrapped, but very good condition. And I got two of those from the 2 years that I was there. That would be 99 and 2000. Anyway, I played three tracks from the Transmissions 3 Festival. And so it was Dean Roberts, rest in peace. I forgot that he had played there. Formerly of Thela and any little White Winged Moth, etc. Really, really great guy, great musician. So that it was a Dean Roberts piece that I played. Rest in peace to him. Hrvatsky, which is long retired AKA of Keith Fullerton Whitman. Okay, yeah, Hrvatsky, and he did a lot of kind of like drill and bass type stuff back then too. That track wasn't that, but, and finally the third track off that was Kevin Drum, early Kevin Drum, right? So that was recorded in, I want to say, 99. Or no, it was recorded in 2000. It was probably the last one, 2000. So Kevin Drum was still in the kind of like early part of his career. You know, he was still doing a lot of like tabletop guitar, flat guitar, you know, in the style of Keith Rowe, and quickly made a name for himself, you know, as being like some of the best, you know, of that kind of prepared guitar, flat or tabletop guitar playing, you know, that rivaled that of Keith Rowe himself, you know. So but that's some real early Drum stuff right there, you know, one of my favorites, Kevin Drum. Before those tracks, we heard recent Merzbow from the Triple Akuma album on Room 40. Before that, we heard Normification, which is a collaboration
of Florian Hecker and a guy who I'm not familiar with named Marcin Petruschki. Marcin Petruschki, I think, if I'm saying it right. Sounds maybe Polish. Collaboration between him and Florian Hecker. Before that, we heard recent Florian Hecker off of his Pan album, Natural Selection. Before that, we heard Gas, a brand new kind of archival release of very early Gas. The album's called November 89. I'm like, wait, did Gas go back that early? Like, I have to look into that. I don't know that much about Gas history. Before that, we heard Neutral from their album Laglive, which is on Helen Scarsdale Agency label. Awesome, awesome label. A big favorite of mine. Before that, we heard a classic by Robert Ashley from the Wolfman album. Arguably an early example of noise, right? Even before people were calling it noise. I've got to double check the year on that, but yeah, you know, arguably a proto noise album, in the same league as something like Metal Machine Music or something like that, right? Before that, we heard a collaboration between Tim Albro and Tyler Keane off their Summary Dismissal album on Erstwhile. Or really Erst EAU, subdivision of Erstwhile. Before that, we heard a long excerpt from Jörg Fry's and Apartment House's Clarinet Quintet album, which is about an hour-long piece, and notably only one clarinet, mostly strings there, right? So I'm not sure what the title is all about. Before that, we heard brand new stuff from Safi Flato from their The Journey Through the Death of a Friend album. Before that, we heard some chanting from Father and the Original Source Family. That would be Father Yod, aka Yahowah, the Source Family. Really interesting cult. If you're not familiar, check it out. Before that, I talked about it, but Ben Bennett's new album of all rubbing music, rubbing of wet glass, extruded polystyrene, and latex. And finally, at the very start of the set, we heard a new release on Room 40 by Beatriz Ferreira from her album A Distracted God. I don't know the history there, if that's new stuff. I guess it is. I suppose she's still with us. But yeah, she's I don't think she's a super heavily documented artist, but all of the stuff I've heard by her is excellent. So yeah. Anyway, let me see here. Maybe I'll play a little bit more. I'm getting kind of tired. I think it's time for me to drive home. Hopefully the weather's okay. You heard the alert about flash flooding around here. I don't think it's raining here yet, but I'll be careful. You should be careful if you're out there driving around. I don't know what to play. If anyone's listening and you have a request, just give me a call. So what? I always forget the phone number here. Let's see. I'll tell you, though. The phone number here. Yeah, we're not in our normal studio. Normally it's kind of posted, and I should write it somewhere. If you want to call the landline here, it's 540-231-9888. I should memorize that. 540-231-9888 if you have any requests for me. But give me a minute. Let me see. I don't even know what I'm in the mood for right now. Maybe throw you a curveball of some sort. I'm not sure. I can't make up my mind. But I'm getting tired. I'm probably going to leave soon. Getting ready to go on a trip to Mexico City and Los Angeles.
So I will be, yeah, this is my last show for a couple weeks. I will miss the next two Tuesdays because I'll be traveling again to Mexico City and Los Angeles. Never been to Mexico City. Really looking forward to that. I'll be traveling with my partner. And, yeah, super psyched about that. Bigger than New York City by quite a bit, population-wise. Gosh, what do I want to play for you? I want to play something else before I sign out. Let's see here. Yeah. Let me play. I'm going to just throw a little curveball here and play something that's much different than anything I played tonight. But nonetheless, something that I like. And, where is it? Hold on, give me a sec. Where is this album? It's here somewhere. It's gotta be. Oh yeah, okay. I'm gonna play you some metal by a band called Impetuous Ritual from Australia, who are a side project of sorts to probably one of my all-time favorite metal bands, Portal, from Australia. Right, notoriously the guy who wears a clock on his head when they play live, like a big clock, like a cuckoo clock, a real freaking clock. Anyway, very unique metal band, and this band I didn't realize until I was watching the David Paho What's in My Bag on YouTube. And Paho has really wide and capacious tastes like I do, and he had Impetuous Ritual in his bag, and I was like, oh, okay, who's this? Yeah, okay, it turns out it's a side project of Portal, members of Portal, and it's on the Profound Lore label, you know, like Portal, so kind of extreme metal. And yeah, I didn't know about them until recently, so, you know, call me a poser or whatever. But so let's hear a little bit of Impetuous Ritual. This is from let's play a track from their 2009 album called Relentless Execution of Ceremonial Excrescence. Okay, from 2009, this is Impetuous Ritual, just to change it up a little. And we'll see if I feel like playing anything after that. I just can't decide. If you're listening and want to suggest one way or the other to me, feel free to call the landline. Oops, not that.

I'm heavyweight boxing champion Relentless Layman Brewster for PETA. I usually let my fists do the talking for me, but I always speak up for the animals. Dog fighting is a cruel and deadly activity in which dogs are forced to tear each other apart. I choose to fight every time I step into the ring, but animals aren't given that choice. For more information, please visit helpinganimals.com.

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Just when I thought it wouldn't get no sicker, I woke up one morning and heard this weird ass motherfucker talking out the side of his neck. Me and all my peoples, we always thought he was straight. Influential motherfucker when it came to the business. But now, since we know how you really feel, it's how we

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I just sit there and let the thoughts flood, and I remind myself it's all right, it's all good, it's all love. It's not though, cause there's a kink in the armor, a pothole I'm sinking in while I think of the drama. So I stand up, I start to pace in my living room, set my eye to the highway, knowing that I'll play chicken soon. There's a vanity plate with my name on it. There's a Davy Crockett hat with a Masonic fat cat under it. A musket rifle spitting at my feet. They want me to dance in the middle of the street, and I respect my elders, so I do as I'm told. But I offset the bell curve when I do it with soul, losing control. Guilty feet do have rhythm. They just dance to the wrong theme music to amuse the villain. Instead of killing, I'll spare the raccoon and start filling sandbags as I stare at the moon and let the thoughts flood. Blessed are those who are damned.

0: pothole I'm sinking in, sharing a drink with my father, it's a family affair. The vanity we share, the waterline is rising, and all we do is stand there. The waterline is rising, and all we do is stand there. The waterline is rising, and all we do is stand there. The waterline is rising, all we do is stand there. Waterline is rising, and all we do is stand there. Waterline is rising, all we do is stand there.
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Oh.

0: whoa. I'm DJ Samson. I got a reputation to uphold, and there's a lot of things I would do for you guys, but I'm not playing that shit.
1: What the fuck you talking about, yo? That shit is hot, son. You know what I'm saying? Illbot's rapping over
2: Stevie,
1: Europe.
2: Stevie, I do a lot of stuff for you guys. I'm producing you guys. It's whack.
0: Amen.
3: Y'all are fucking retards is what y'all are. Y'all are fucking retards. You know what I'm saying? Sean, I was going to let you have my baby. Yo, it's son, just, you got to... It's Europe, son. Live by the Europe, die by the Europe.
0: Do you even know who I am?
3: DJ Samson, better recognize?
0: Exactly. And once I play that song, it's over with.
3: What if we chopped and screwed it?
0: Then it will be hot.
4: Here we go, yo.
0: Then it will be hot.
4: Here we go again.
5: With his arms outstretched. Okay. Can you get him? Do you see him?
6: No.

wherever you drive the car, there is always an unseen, unwelcome passenger with you. That passenger is danger. The danger of a traffic accident. Unfortunately, every person seems to have the absurd notion that he bears a charmed life, that no traffic accident can happen to him. But it can, and too often it does. So when you're behind that wheel, don't take chances. Obey all traffic rules. Drive safely for life, your life, and the lives of others.

0: Recently, there was a death in our family. He was a little dog named Snuggles, but he was most certainly a part of... Let's go start again. From coming out of the record. Play the record, okay? Please.
1: I can't get no satisfaction. I'm trying to make some girl. Sock it to me, baby. Let's spend the night together, making love, light my fire. Give me what you got.
0: We're counting down the 40 biggest hits in the 50 states. Here's the first top 40 hit for the Irish band from Dublin who call themselves U2. That's the letter U and the numeral 2. That's the letter U and the numeral 2. That's the letter U and the numeral. That's the letter U and the numeral 2. Is that the way I say that? I don't know how to say it.
1: But they said there was something that got to them more than the words of the song.
0: Features Adam Clayton on bass, Larry Mullen on drums, Dave Evans, nicknamed The Edge, on... This is bullshit. Nobody cares. These guys are from England, and who gives a shit?

See, when you come out of those up-tempo goddamn numbers, man, it's impossible to make those transitions. And then you got to go into somebody dying. You know, they do this to me all the time. I don't know what the hell they do it for, but goddamn it, if we can't come out of a slow record, I don't understand it. Is Don on the phone? 1, 2, 3, 4, 5.

goddamn concerted effort to come out of a record that isn't a fucking up-tempo record every time I do a goddamn death dedication. This is a last goddamn time I want somebody to use his fucking brain to not come out of a goddamn record that's up-tempo, and I gotta talk about a fucking dog dying.

0: provided the girl.
1: It's fucking ponderous, man. Ponderous, fucking ponderous.
0: And everyone who appeals to be a hero, they got to pull their clothes off. Dip it.
1: Ponderous, fucking ponderous.
0: A progressive step. Oh, ladies and gentlemen. And back to a basic step. Oh, ladies and gentlemen.

0: Oh, fuck.
1: And it was the beat.
0: Oh, yeah. Fuck.
1: Oh, oh, oh.
0: Fuck.
1: Yeah.
0: Oh, fuck. Oh, fuck.
1: Oh, oh, oh. The beat. And it was the beat. The beat. And it was the beat.
2: What?
1: The beat.
2: Two, three, four, five. Progressive step. Two, go. Four, five, six.
0: Oh, fuck.
2: One, two, three, four. Back to the basic step.
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0: production or what?
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0: What kind of production?
1: There are all sorts of possibilities you could do. You know, a little spoof on something.
2: This is also nothing new.
0: Yeah, get the stuff together, no problem. There's more to do.
2: Come on, let's
3: No.
4: Oh. Oh, well.
5: This is American Top 40.
4: I have climbed the highest mountains.
6: Yeah, I believe it's the weatherman.
4: And guess what?
6: Where are you at?
4: I've run through the fields only to be with you. Yep, with you. No one else, just you.
5: Here's the first Top 40 hit.
4: And guess what?
5: For the Irish band from Dublin who call themselves U2.
4: I have run, I have crawled, I have scaled these city walls. Yeah, that's really great. I can't believe I did it, but nevertheless, I have done that for you.
5: That's the letter U and the numeral 2.
4: Only to be with you, I've done all these things. Yeah, with you. The fat one, that's it. You're the fat one, and I want to be with you.
5: What's the matter? Can I say, why was it changed here?
4: But, on the other hand, I still haven't found what I'm looking for.
5: That's the letter U and the numeral 2.
2: Maybe they'll make it as a junior.
4: But,
2: U2.
4: On the other hand, I still haven't found what I'm looking for.
5: That's the letter U and the numeral.
4: Nope, definitely not.
2: Two.
4: I haven't found it.
2: I say, they're kind of like
4: I just can't seem to find it.
5: That's the letter U and the numeral 2.
4: Nope, definitely not. I haven't found it.
5: That's the letter U and the numeral 2.
2: Come on.
4: And here's what else I've done.
2: Come on, let's see what we can find.
4: I have kissed honey lips, felt the healing in her fingertips. I've even done that.
5: That's the letter U and the numeral 2.
4: While I was doing that, you know, all the kissing on the honey lips, it burned like fire and it reminded me of cheap melting plastic. The kind that makes little clouds of white vapor gas, and then when it catches on fire, makes those little strings of black smoke with little ashes attached to them. That's how it was kissing honey lips.
5: Why are we doing it? Why have we changed something?
4: But I still haven't found it.
7: The last thing we want to do is sound like anybody else. So, if you
5: That's
7: two,
5: the letter U and the numeral 2.
7: You've got to challenge me, you know, musically speaking. You know, you've got to find new sounds on the guitar. You've got to find a new way of approaching a 4-4 beat. You know, rock and roll still needs innovation, you know, and there's a lot out there.
8: Someone has said, get a great ideal, a great purpose, marry it, and raise a family.
9: What the hell's going on here?
10: Bono.
5: I should be saying American Top 40 is heard.
8: Are you two married to a great idea?
5: It was every week American Top 40 is heard.
11: Everything is topsy-turvy.
5: Is it to just screw up things?
8: Marriage is not you two living for each other.
5: Because I can't say this. You know,
2: let's see what we can find.
11: Everything's such a mess.
12: I thought we were almost finished.
8: It is you two uniting to live as a team for this great purpose.
5: Ponderous. Is Don on the phone?
13: Hi, Casey. I had to put you right on the speakerphone for you. Now, I just got word from Mr. Friday that we can't pay you anything for this until our label sends us some of the money they owe us. So this will have to be benefit terms.
12: Good. Golly, Miss Molly.
13: Well, I gotta catch a plane. Give my regards to the weatherman, and you too.
5: You know, they do this to me all the time. I don't know what the hell they do it for, but...
14: Yeah, the guy that's talking to the ceramist, they're bringing back.
5: Now, Megan, and I also want to know what happened to the pictures I was supposed to see this week.
15: Hey, sewer mouth. KCA, I'm on a frequency. I bet you can't find me. There's just a fly band out there.
5: That's the letter 2 and the numeral U.
4: I was a worm in the night, and cold as a stone I was.
5: All right. Okay, let's try it, okay?
4: And I believe in Kingdom Come, and all the colors bleeding into one big mess. probably have to get out the STP cleaner on that one. Maybe the 409, but I'm not sure yet.
5: That's the letter U and the numeral 2.
4: And you broke the bonds. You broke the goddamn bonds. You loosened the chains.

0: even know where it is.
1: And the numeral, too.
0: I don't even really know anything anymore. I just...
1: Yeah, it doesn't sound right either.
0: I don't really know.
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3: Good morning, motherfuckers! I'll be the Reverend Dr. Laviander Clarence Williams III, the nigga you seen on the news last night. That was my brother. He's the second, I'm the third. We got some brothers from the DTP congregation. Brother Mike 5000 Watts and that brother Green Lantern have prepared something special. The truth shall set you free. Pre-release therapy, motherfuckers. Put your hands together for that nigga. You know his name. Luda!

Good evening, this is Tom Donahue, and once again we're live from Record Plant in Sausalito. Beautiful recording facility over here where we have visitors from Jamaica. The reggae really hadn't made much impact in San Francisco until just recently. And it was the arrival of the Wailers, an island recording group that brought everyone's attention to reggae music. And then everybody wanted to know where it came from and how it happened. And I guess that's pretty hard to put a finger on, except it's a combination of native Jamaican music and a little R&B that came out of New York, a touch of blues, and anything else that came out wrong that sounded good. And when the Wailers came to San Francisco, working on two different occasions at the Matrix, they really got the town reggae conscious, because everybody was at the Matrix wailing. Now you get a chance to hear them perform. I give you Island Recording Group, the Wailers.

out again, or staying out all day, or all night, and all day. We appreciate it. We're very happy to have the Delvon Lamar Organ Trio all the way from Seattle, Washington here. So, woo! It's a pretty special day because they have a record store day release of their KEXP session today, and that's sort of like the reason that, you know, they kind of got on our radar like a year ago, and that's what started this whole thing, and that's why they're here today. So, the Delvon Lamar Organ Trio.

0: And what better way to start the show than with the number one most requested song of all time on the Dr. Demento Show?
1: It's time for
0: written by Barnes & Barnes on a napkin in a Chinese restaurant back in the 1970s. Performed in the 21st century by the one and only Osaka pop star.

0: That's that kid from Black Sheep.
1: Word, G. What's up, man?
0: Why you don't be kicking some records about, you know, the upliftment of
2: yo,
0: black?
2: Word, about the black skyships.
3: The man in the Dolphins. Word.
0: Fur coats.
2: And hole in the hose up.
4: Yo, Busted, I kick about things that I know about. You know what I'm saying?
0: Yo, I don't want to hear that. If you don't know writing some records that I like and I can put my mind into, we are going to fuck you up.
4: You gonna what?
0: Yo, did I stutter, motherfucker? I said, we are going to fuck you up!
4: Yeah.
2: Yo, what the fuck you laughing at?
4: Check this out.
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mind which to ride, boys or girls. Bicycles, that is. Boys with that one bar jutting across the frame, so strong, so very forceful. Girls with that gently descending swoop, so friendly, so inviting. Maybe I should ride them both around the block, you know, just to get the right feel. 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
1: Volkstanz!

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1: It's November 6th, 1945, and we went up to it, back to the house and watched MTV. They're playing Pac-Man. It's all really gross, and all the kids were diseased. 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There was sausage meat all over the front. Sasquatch was eating a burrito.

0: Mr. Carter. 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I've got the film and enough evidence to put you away for a long time. All it takes is one call to the police.
1: For if we invite the light, it shall surely come to us. If we invite the funk, it will never let us down. Therefore, we must invite the light in order

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1: 250 is enough.
0: 700.
1: No, 250 is all we can cope with.
0: We need 700 at least.
1: 250.
2: Would you sign here, please? And here? Oh, yes, and one down here.
0: Development costs? But surely you can't forecast development costs. Isn't that the triple irregular?
2: G for Germany. G for Germany.
1: G for Germany.
2: It's perfectly okay, G for Germany. They'll go for that in a big way.

0: think my mum knows what's going on, yeah. She understands it, I think, to an extent.
1: More now, isn't it? More recently, really.
0: I think my mum knows more about the music industry than people in the music industry. Or the, I don't know.
1: She was very down on the start, wasn't she? She used to be on the phone to Darren Emerson and stuff.
0: Well, we used to have the phone numbers on the records, so people used to call up at home and, you know, people like Darren Emerson, Andy Weatherall, on quite good terms with my mum, yeah.
1: But I think it's quite, you know, like recently, especially when they see your record in the hit parade kind of thing, it's like, oh, so this is what he's been doing all these years, you know. It's all good.
2: Because we tried to be nice to you non-smokers. We f***ing tried, okay? You wanted your own sections in the restaurants. We gave you that, huh? But that was enough for you. Then you wanted the airplanes. We gave you the whole damn plane. You happy now? You own the f***ing plane. I'd like an explanation about that one, folks, because I will guarantee you, if the plane is going down, the first announcement you're going to hear is, folks, this is your captain speaking. Look, light them up, because we're going down, okay? I got a cart and a Camel non-filters. I'll see you on the ground. Take it easy. Actually, more like this.
3: This is your captain speaking. Smoke them if you got them.
4: Order, order. Mr. Goldman, do you have anything else to present before the reading of the verdict?
5: Your Honor, with the court's permission, my client would like to speak.
6: Your Honor, I object. Mr. Ross has had ample time to speak.
4: Overruled. Mr. Ross, I must warn you, you are still under oath. You may speak.
7: Praise the grammar police.
8: Quit looping us.
9: What's that?
8: 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Like going back to other parts.
9: It just feels so good.
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8: That's true.
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0: gang, let's take one more and we'll have her. We're almost there now. As soon as we get past this introduction thing, we're gone. Okay? Here we go.
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0: the soldier thinks, and I always will. But one day the princess says,
1: I know so little of you still, who you really are. Before you were a soldier, before you went to war, before you came to me and woke me with the cure, I know you were a clever man. I know you've done so well, but who are you deep within? You never speak about your home or any kith or kin.
2: We'll do it for as long as, I mean, as long as it's fun, as long as we can, we'll be doing it. I mean, we started off playing garages in San Diego. I'm sure we'll end up playing garages in San Diego sometime. So, I mean, we're very lucky to have gone through what we've gone through, and hopefully it'll last for years and years. But we do it because we love playing music and because it's fun for us, and we'll continue to do it as long as it is so.

0: That's some good shit.
1: That's a whole new take on a Flaming Lips song. Right?
2: I know. It's beautiful. I'm standing behind him and he sings that. It makes me cry.
1: Strips it down to the bare essentials.
2: Nice one, Beck.
3: Good song.
4: Yeah. We're going to do
5: Lonesome Tears, I think.
2: Lonesome Tears. There you go. All right.
1: It's Beck with the Flaming Lips. Morning Becomes Eclectic.
2: Nick with a hangover.

0: This is a great school.
1: I don't care what anybody says. I mean, it's not perfect, but like the people are really cool. Like the teachers and kids, they really care and all. And I know that they make fun of New Jersey all the time, but I don't care, because they're just snubs. Because Jersey's where America's at! Yeah! Yeah!

0: your book, London. Thank you again.
1: And thank you. Only the very best for you, my beauties. That was Boom Bip and Dose One, live from our Maid of Ale studios. Cloud Dead still to come, and one or two records besides. I've got one or two tour dates as well, which I'll give you shortly.
2: Coach, you were 5-79 last year. Why the playoff talk?
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5: Keep that funk alive. Keep that funk alive.
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0: 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While you act like you couldn't care less about my car, I know deep down inside, you don't.
1: It's just a car.
0: So crack open an ice cold Bud Light, O czar of the parked car. As long as that extra sawbuck translates to easy out, we'll keep pulling her in.
1: We couldn't park without
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Favourite cereal. 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They're tiny squares of sugary biscuits with ground cinnamon on. They can also be eaten on their own, or with a cup of coffee.

Hi, I'm Curtis, and I'm so glad that I've got my own, you know, so glad that I can see. I've got a natural hide, the man can't put no thing on me, and he can't put no thing on you either. Keep your nose clean, don't be no junkie, remember Freddy's dead.

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Did you know that members get ticket discounts for shows that they sponsor? 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

0: Should we blame it on crack or them crackers? Whitey or the White House?
1: Ladies and gentlemen, check out the rap battle of the century, the intergalactic rap battle, battle of all battles. Don't forget man versus machine, machine versus computer, computer versus woman, woman versus child. Be there, be square. Make sure you see the intergalactic rap battle 3030.

0: This evening is not new. You've seen this entertainment through and through. 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Did you have a good world when you died? Enough to base a movie on?
1: Justin, it's Zoe.
0: Hi,
1: Zoe. Kelly did not have me call. However, I just listened to Eminem in her car. It is the most disgusting thing I have ever heard in my entire life, and I seriously want to call his fucking agent and tell them how fucking disgusting he is. It, like, makes me upset. I'm now nauseous and I can't eat lunch. Goodbye.

party people of the Bay Area, this is Eugene Blacknell, and I have a message for you. And the Le Cordon Bleu is what we're gonna get down for you. You can party hardy to the sound of Eugene Blacknell and the New Breed this Friday and Saturday, February 1st and the 2nd, at the Le Cordon Bleu, formerly the Seashell Club, 205 Cutting Boulevard in Richmond, across from the Richmond Marina. The marquee says Seashell, the place.

Yo, I'm not ducking you. I got the lyrics as bucking fools, down by the cruise. Lyrical style will never snooze, never sleep. My thoughts is deep and heavy. Not ghetto, suburban like a fucking Chevy. 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

0: 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I want the man who knows. Right, who fancies what?
1: This is Storefront Hitchcock, LP version, take one.

0: Yeah, where's my Merlot? Oh! God damn. Yes! Refill it! Refill the flagon of chuckles! Holy shit, look at that. Huh?
1: Two more sips.
0: Two more. Oh my God. Doesn't that sound like the last thing a fucking sorority girl hears at the weird frat party where something goes horribly wrong? Two more sips. You know what? Actually, the phrase two more sips would sound festive, just not with that accent. That sounds kind of ominous. Two more sips. Oh, we're going to get photos of this girl snatch. I'll tell you that, man. Oh, this is gonna be great.

0: Just drink up, order something, and fall out on the floor. Get drunk. That's right, get drunk tonight and get out there on the highway and get somebody. You know, we here in California must lead the nation every year in automobile deaths. We're not gonna lose our record just because you don't wanna drink. Now drink up, let's get drunk, and throw up in the car.
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0: There's only one place on the dial you can hear. John Scofield, Greg Oz, Matthew Shipp, The Bad Plus, Ben Allison, Quincy Jones,
1: Dave Burrell,
0: Matt Lightcap,
1: Paul Brett
0: Hirschfeld,
1: Ken
0: Craig Tate,
1: Amanda Monaco,
0: Springfield Joe,
1: Chicago Underground,
0: Ray Bell,
1: Medeski,
0: Dave Douglas,
1: Hoggins and
0: John McLaughlin,
1: William Hooker,
0: Coltrane,
1: Galactic,
0: William
1: Sonnerowland,
0: Gil
1: Joe,
0: Pharaoh
1: Sex,
0: Johnny
1: Sebran,
0: Stanley Ornette,
1: Jimmy Smith,
0: Horace Silver,
1: Chick Corby,
0: Mr.
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0: Hello.
1: Hey there, sexy.
0: Who's this?
1: This is Courtney, baby. I was just checking up on the sexiest rapper in the Nook.
0: Yeah. Well, Perm's not here. He'll be back later. Okay?
1: You silly. I was talking about you.
0: Oh.
1: No, seriously. I just wanted to know if you wanted to get together later and maybe, you know, hang out. See what happens?
0: Well, I don't know what we do. I mean, I'd play you in a game of tiddlywinks, but I can't find the cup that the tiddlywinks go in, and I don't think you can really play tiddlywinks without the cup.
1: Well, maybe we can do something else. Maybe something a little more erotic.
0: Oh, I don't get you.
1: We could have sex, Stevie.
0: Wow. Oh, goodness. You just totally said the S word. Holy cheese crackers and bologna. You need to stop. Stop yanking my Xbox 360 cord here.
1: I'm serious, Stevie. I've been fantasizing about you all day. I want to do things to you that will make you drool from out of your ears.
0: Wow. I've never done that before. Golly gee, Snapple cakes.
1: Well, do you think that might be something that would interest you, sex with me?
0: Does Neo in the Matrix choose the red pill in order to gain ultimate knowledge and wisdom? Yes.
1: Well, okay, let's have phone sex first.
0: Phone sex? I'm not sure how that works, really.
1: Okay, well, I'll just hit a button and you see what happens. Yeah. Okay, now hit the 4.
0: Ooh. Yeah, that's kind of nice. I like that. Yeah.
1: All right, now hit the 5.
0: Wow. This is really good.
1: Oh, Stevie, this is so good. Hit some buttons.
0: Yeah. You like that? Yeah?
1: Yeah, just like that.
0: Yeah?
1: Oh, my.
0: Yeah?
1: Oh, my God.
0: Yeah? You like that, don't you?
1: Oh, God.
0: Yeah. Don't you wish your boyfriend was hot like me? Yeah. My milkshake brings all the girls to the yard. Yeah. Yeah.
1: Oh, wow. Looks like I'm running out of minutes here. I better go.
0: Go? I thought you wanted to hang out.
1: No, not today, but, tell Perm to call me.
0: Okay. I don't love them hoes, I'm out the dough.
2: Can you get him? Do you see him?
3: No.
2: Shoot.
3: Hang on.

0: We are back, and we are looking at a pretty lopsided matchup, Jim.
1: That's right, Ron. I mean, in one corner, we've got a 175-pound guy, and in the other, a 6,000-ton heavyweight train?
2: Jim, this guy has no idea what he's getting himself into.
3: It's no contest. Every day, people tempt fate and die trespassing on railroad tracks. 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
1: For Anna,
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This old house once knew my children. 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This old house was a home and comfort as we fought the storms of life. This old house once rang with laughter. 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

0: 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Thank you so much.
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The wheels are coming off

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All right, well, I had a tracked version of this. We were all ready to master, and then it turned out there was a mysterious 7.5-second gap in the other one. All hail the mysterious gap.

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I don't want you touching this dial. Don't move it ever again. Consider it fused. I am the master, and I know what I'm talking about. Now keep it here, dummy, unless you're really dumb.

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Good morning, everybody. This is Ambiguous Berry logging on to play some music for you guys today. I've got a little bit of some southern stuff, a couple coastal vibes, so I hope you enjoy. Up first, this is Lenny Kravitz, It Ain't Over Till It's Over.

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That was Remember When by Wallows, and before that, Breathe Deeper by Tame Impala. Up next, we have a song that was actually released in 1979, but never blew up until this year, which was even after its artist died. And so hopefully I can put you on and bring some life to this song for you. This is Chris Rainbow's Be Like a Woman.

That was Romance Dance by Little Feat. And before that was Sugar Ray's Every Morning. Up next, we have one that makes me like super nostalgic for freshman year of college. So this is Little River Band's Reminiscing.

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That was the Black Crowes' Wiser Time, and before that was the Doobie Brothers' Road Angel. Up next, we've got Rossington Collins Band with Don't Misunderstand Me.

how far off I sat and wondered. Started humming a song from 1962. Ain't it funny how the night moves when you just don't seem to have as much to lose. Strange how the night moves.

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That was Ready by Ambrosia, and before that we had Bob Seger's Night Moves. Up next we have a track from Brandi Carlile's newest album called Returning to Myself. This is Human.

That was Cindy, incidentally, by The Faces. And before that, Sorry About Your Lover by the Marcus King Band. Up next, we've got some Dusty Springfield. This is Son of a Preacher Man.

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That was Johnny Cash's Folsom Prison Blues, and before that, America and George Martin with A Horse with No Name. If you can't tell, I'm sort of non-inconspicuously transitioning into my more southern songs for this set, and so this next one, we're taking it deep, deep down south. This is the Charlie Daniels Band, The Devil Went Down to Georgia.

Devil went down to Georgia. He was looking for a soul to steal. He was in a bind because he was way behind and he was willing to make a deal. When he came across this young man sawing on a fiddle and playing it hot, and the devil jumped up on a hickory stump and said, "Boy, let me tell you what. I guess you didn't know it, but I'm a fiddle player too. And if you'd care to take a dare, I'll make a bet with you. Now you play pretty good fiddle, boy, but give the devil his due. I bet a fiddle of gold against your soul, cause I think I'm better than you." The boy said, "My name's Johnny, and it might be a sin, but I'll take your bet, you're gonna regret

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And he laid that golden fiddle on the ground at Johnny's feet. Johnny said, "Devil, just come on back if you ever want to try again. I done told you once, you son of a bitch, I'm the

That was Grateful Dead's If I Had the World to Give, and before that, Nickel Creek, Love of Mine. Up next, we've got some Paul McCartney and Wings. This is Band on the Run.

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That was Tame Impala's Oblivion off his newest album, Deadbeat. And before that was Spandau Ballet's True. I've got one more song for you guys today, so thank you so much for listening, and I hope you have a great afternoon. This is XTC, The Loving.

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So for those of you listening and didn't realize, I accidentally mixed up the PSA and the legal ID, but we're just going to keep it a secret. And that was Man Eater by Daryl Hall and John Oates. And up next, we're going to be playing... Oh, this is one of my favorites. We're going to be playing Is It a Crime by Sade. So enjoy.

Do you find yourself drinking on days where you plan not to? Have you ever wondered if you have a drinking problem? If so, you're not alone. There are plenty of others just like you that can help. You can attend an Alcoholics Anonymous meeting every night at 7:30 p.m. at 203 East Roanoke Street, Blacksburg, Virginia, a safe place for recovery. So that was Out of Touch by Daryl Hall and John Oates, which was a personal request from a caller named Brenda. Thank you for calling. It was much appreciated. So I just want to say I've played a lot of variety of music. I've played some jazz, some rock, electronic, and experimental, but I've never played any Broadway musical songs. So this is going to be my first one, and this is actually the first vinyl that I ever bought with my own money, which I was surprised that it was going to be this vinyl, but I'm going to be playing Jesus Christ Superstar, Heaven on Their Minds. So I hope you enjoy.

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So ending off on that very minor chord, that was Could It Be Magic by Barry Manilow. And up next, we have... What do we have? Oh! We have Don't Need a Gun by Billy Idol. So enjoy!

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So you were just listening to Addicted to Love by Robert Palmer. And I actually got two calls from two lovely people. I'm so glad to know that there's other Jesus Christ Superstar fans like myself out there listening. One of my goals in life is to one day go watch a Broadway musical. It's gonna take a few years, gotta save up some money for that, but one day maybe I'll be able to watch Jesus Christ Superstar in New York on Broadway. Fingers crossed. Anyways, up next we have Cruel Summer by Bananarama. Enjoy!

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I'm tired of Creed and all this other crap. Well, I think I finally found the answer to my radio prayers. That's right.

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I don't know what to tell you. I'm in G anyway, if anybody's taking notes. January 31st, 438. 2, 3, and... 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